Cause I'm only human after all, and you're only human after all. Don't put the blame on me. Don't put your blame on me.

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Ja, så lyder den altså den nye officielle VM-slutrundesang med Shakira og Burna Boy. 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Nyheder her på P4 frem til dem. Freya Sky. You played it cool and I played it dumb. Don't you think I'm a little too young to be messed with like that?

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I say you look so fine that I really want to make you mine. 4, 5, 6, come on and get your kicks. Now you don't need to

My girl. It's one, two, three, take my hand and come with me because you look so fine that I really want to make you mine. Really wanna make you mine. 4, 5, 6, come on and get your kicks. Now you don't need a